make me wonder that everything has different meanings. You can look at something and it has obviously one stated meaning.

0: can be determined in so many different ways, and also people collect and collect these possessions that really don't mean anything to anybody else, but mean something to them. Yeah, to interpret.
1: それを解釈して、アイデアとして、
0: language essentially.

day was to hope of staying alive without you to pray when I choke. I never yelled a single statement I make, and I wouldn't be holding on without you holding the brakes. We live fast and none of us will escape. I feel like it's a blood oath, we're both in love with the pain. The feeling to let it go when we both know that it's fate. The death of us has always been the embrace. But I won't

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Waving that ass like you can't stop.

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I'm still getting used to it, and I can still feel the voices in your mouth. I don't wanna wait here. How about you never leave? And maybe we can stay. I know you can't think of me.

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I'm moving backwards, what can I do? I'm falling behind now, losing my cool.

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You be manifesting a play with the aliens. The bad in the battle, the east in the vandal, the illest, the sickest, the threatened, the devil. The shit that I'm talking, the image of damage. I'm blaming the band and I'm bending the band and I'm better and better in that fucking language. Just stopping the shop, I'm a whole other package.

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The stone, the stone. It might be something good, hold on. It's Jerome, how are you? I got some urgent things to do. For you, till Wednesday noon, man, is that cool? Is that cool? Is that cool?

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It's you fall like a friend who needs to descend, it's pushing you through the door. So you head to the park to let the dog out, not even surprised that it pours. When he gets all excited, turns to the right and pulls you off your shoes. That's alright, you think it can't get worse. 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One last door to everything you need. The realization hits, you lost your goddamn keys.

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Do what the beauty or the beauty mic. Nero, Caligula and Titus. 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

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I want a turn woman in her harem every day. Man, I just want to be a snake. Live like cobra and then brought up to die. 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

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I choose to live, not die. And I know that what's within me is also within you.

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0: 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He's funny. He's funny. He's funny. Well, I'm out to prove that Merle is not funny. That's not a nice thing to say.
1: You don't say anything.
0: Well, that's what hurts. You love me too much to say it.

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What happened? I got married. Eva Mama-chan, what? When? Why? I needed a passport.

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Now we've got holes in our hearts. Yeah, we've got holes in our lives. Well, we've got holes, but we carry on.

9 days alive. Another 9 days alive. It's only a short time before I get wise. Another 9 days alive. Another 9 days alive.